0: go here, then look at the camera. Are you listening to me? And don't forget to smile. People will love that. And look to the teleprompter. It'll lead you the rest of the way.
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1: 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Ma'am, are you listening? Ma'am, this is not a beauty counter. 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Ma'am.
2: Actually, please. 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

0: shout out to Jay Park Tiffany. 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If you're watching this, I love you. 자, 감사합니다. 신신!
1: 来，我们再一次掌声送给年度新锐海外团体乐少。